0: time.
1: Hier ist Antenne Trier.
2: You know, I was wondering, you know, if you could keep on, because the force is gone.

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You're gonna take on the world someday. 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
1: Hey, it's me. I just want to leave a message, cause when I'm with you, I'm so lost. Cause I love you so much.